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0: A hit again in the mid-90s when it was covered by Bonnie Raitt. That's Roy Orbison, and You Got It. Journey coming up, Debbie Gibson around the corner.
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0: Enjoy the Silence. They are Depeche Mode. That was their biggest hit in the U.S., peaked at number 8. Prince coming up, and just around the corner, we'll hear from Tom Petty.
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0: He had a terrible head cold when he recorded that song. Tom Petty, I Won't Back Down. In fact, George Harrison played guitar on that track. He bought ginger root at the store, boiled it down, told Tom, you know what, inhale the vapors right before you record. And that's the end result right there. I'm Trixie. Thank you for letting us be part of your Saturday. It's not Sunday yet. Stick around. We've got Naked Eyes on the way and Greg Kin Band as well. Have a great one.
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0: You too, Pride in the Name of Love, and Rick Burton, glad to be here with you on a Saturday. Got Bob Seger and the Silver Bullet Band, Against the Wind, Break My Stride, Matthew Wilder, and Green Day Boulevard of Broken Dreams.
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John Travolta and Olivia Newton-John from the Grease soundtrack. You're the one that I want. Matchbox 20, 3 a.m. Call me Blondie. Right now it's 38 special. Hold on loosely.

0: Matchbox 20, 3 a.m. and Rick Burton on your Saturday. Okay, out of our strange and unusual file, a skateboarder that traveled from California to Florida in just 39 days in an attempt to break his own Guinness World Record. Tad Caruso made the journey for more than 3,000 miles from Venice Beach, California to Jacksonville, Florida between May 1st and June the 8th, averaging 72 miles a day on a skateboard. That's a talent right there. Come on, Eileen, Dexy's Midnight Runners, Johnny Hayes Jazz, Shattered Dreams, and Do Ya ELO on the way.
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Fleetwood Mac, Go Your Own Way. Culture Club, Do You Really Want to Hurt Me? Sister Christian, Night Ranger. Right now it's Bill Medley and Jennifer Warnes. I've Had the Time of My Life.

0: Night Ranger, Sister Christian, and Rick Burton on your Saturday, June the 27th. Who's lighting up candles today? Bruce Johnson from the Beach Boys is 84 years old. Joey Covington from Jefferson Airplane and Hot Tuna, 81. Jim Fuller from the Safaris, Wipeout, remember that song? 79 years old. And Lee Nash from Sixpence None the Richer is 50 years old today. Black Velvet, Atlanta Miles on the way, Pretenders, Brass in Pocket, and Duran Duran, Rio.
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0: Billy Ocean, Get Out of My Dreams and Into My Car. And Rick Burton on your Saturday. Thanks for hanging out. Time for the educational portion of the show, just to make us a little bit smarter in less than 30 seconds. It's Did You Know? Did you know avocados have the most calories of any other fruit? Did you know they were a fruit? Did you know that Americans eat 18 billion hot dogs a year? And did you know that there's 7 points on the Statue of Liberty's crown? Well, if you didn't know, now you know. Burning for you, Blue Oyster Cult, Peter Cetera, The Glory of Love, and Cranberry's Dreams.
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Tears for Fears, Everybody Wants to Rule the World. 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

0: Elton John and Kiki D, Don't Go Breaking My Heart, and Rick Burton on your Saturday, Michael Cimbello, Maniac coming up, Queen, Bohemian Rhapsody, and Timex Social Club Rumors.
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0: Rick James, Super Freak, Seals and Crofts, Summer Breeze coming up, and Uptown Girl, Billy Joel, and Rick Burton. That's going to do it for me. Have yourself a fantastic weekend.
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0: Don't you forget about me, Simple Minds. Going to play that for Dan checking in tonight. Something you want to hear, hit me up on socials. Got Gary Newman, Sir Rod Stewart, and the Cars next.
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0: Little Miss Can't Be Wrong. Great one from the Spin Doctors. Mike Scott, moving through the weekend. Thank you for making us part of yours. MJ on the way. Got Journey and The System. Remember the song Don't Disturb This Groove? We did, and I'm going to play it for you in minutes.
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0: 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I'd say it's closing time. It's semi-sonic.
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0: Her first big hit, Fast Car, followed it up shortly thereafter with that great song. Tracy Chapman, Give Me One Reason. Carolyn, thank you for checking in tonight. You can hit me up on socials like she did. She dropped me a line on our Facebook Instant Messenger, and I'll try to get your song played, too.
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0: Mr. Broken Wings, one of two back-to-back hits. The other one, of course, Kyrie. Moving through the nighttime with Bon Jovi. Got the band Eagle Eyed Cherry and a classic from the Fab Four in minutes.
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0: Great one from the Fab Four. We'll play that for Dan, probably the biggest Beatles fan of all time. 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Got Berlin on the way and Survivor.
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0: One of several big hits for that great band. I remember getting that very song on a 45. Remember 45s? Used to go to the record store and used to purchase records and 33 and a third albums. The way to do it, right? And they're actually making a comeback. Vinyl's definitely made a comeback in the past several years. But I remember getting that song when it first came out. Great hit from Survivor and Eye of the Tiger.
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0: That band getting ready to kick off their final farewell tour. 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

0: You Can't Hurry Love, Phil Collins. 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Got Sting of the Police and New Kids on the way.
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0: We built this city on rock and roll. Gracie Slick, Mickey Thomas at Starship. Got Pat Benatar, MJ, and Sir Elton John with a classic from the mid-70s right around the corner.
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0: Mid-70s, doing some Crocodile Rocking with EJ. We've got more great tunes coming up. Rolling over, so we'll in Tears for Fears. Now, Tears for Fears of the 80s actually had 4 hits. I'm going to play one of them for you to lead the way coming up on the other side of these, too.
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0: Just a little respect, Erasure. We're taking it old school in the nighttime all weekend long with great tunes all the way from Mellencamp, Chicago, and ZZ Top.
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0: That band out and about on the road through the summer months. A classic from Billy Gibbons and the Boys, ZZ Top. And Give Me All Your Love. And Mike Scott with Eric Carmen coming up. Hungry Eyes by Suggestion and the Proclaimers.
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0: I'm going to be 500 miles, great one from the Proclaimers. Moving forward in the nighttime, Mike Scott with you. Got the coffee going, and as always, playing some great tunes. Love being here in the nighttime. My favorite part of being here is at night playing some great tunes. George Harrison leads the way. Got Sheila E. and Huey and the news on the other side of the East.
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1: You got to have faith in your kids. I remember when my son was in second grade, he had an assignment. They had to draw a picture combining two different animals. And he chose a duck and an elephant. He could have called it like a duck-a-phant, but he chose elephant. Yeah, we had to go and have one of those conferences. I'm Randy Johnson. I'm your weekend radio pal. On the way, the Bengals go up in flames. Whitesnake are coming around again. Plus, we celebrate the birthday of Melvin James Kaminsky. That's right. Today's the day.

0: He'll be doing it again today for the 100th time, blowing out the candles. Melvin James Kaminsky. Melvin James Kaminsky. Mel Brooks. Born June 28th, 1926. Mel Brooks is 100 years old today. He's one of 22 entertainers to win the EGOT. That's the Emmy, the Grammy, Oscar, and a Tony. Received a Kennedy Center honor in 2009. Hollywood Walk of Fame 2010. Won the Academy Award for Best Original Screenplay for The Producers, 1967. Of course, we love Blazing Saddles, Young Frankenstein, Silent Movie. That's one of my favorites. High Anxiety. High Anxiety. You win. History of the World Part 1 and 2. And Spaceballs. Now, if you make me choose, my favorite's got to be Young Frankenstein.
1: From what was once an inarticulate mass of lifeless tissues, may I now present a cultured, sophisticated man about town. Hit it!
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0: Love Bites. I think I was 15. 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Her name was Connie. 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It'll go away. Kids, let me tell you something. That don't work.
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0: Let's Dance. It was the 15th studio album by David Bowie, featuring a then unknown Texas blues guitarist by the name of Stevie Ray Vaughan. Next time we play that song, you'll be listening for the guitar solo.
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I needed a miracle in high school to pass algebra. Only in math problems can you buy 60 cantaloupes and no one asks you, what the hell's wrong with you? I'm Randy Johnson. I'm your weekend radio pal. On the way, Eddie Money says, hold on, Betty Davis is coming. Well, at least her eyes. Think about it.

0: they're talking about the cockroach party in India. No, it's not a bunch of cockroaches drinking and enjoying Doritos. Supporters of India's viral cockroach janta party. It's a political party in India. The cockroach party. Banged steel plates with spoons in protest last weekend to demand the resignation of the education minister over allegations of examination irregularities and repeated paper leaks. The banging of plates appeared to satirize the prime minister's call for Indians to step onto balconies and rooftops and bang utensils in solidarity with frontline health workers during the peak of COVID-19. Well, yeah, that worked out. Authorities deployed heavy security and police used cameras and drones to monitor the protest. You know, we don't agree on much in this country, but no matter which side of the line you're on, I think we can all agree we need a cockroach party.
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0: The inimitable Carole King wrote The Locomotion. Back in the early 60s, that song, one of only two songs to go to number one, sung by two different artists. 1962, it was Little Eva that took The Locomotion to number one. In 1974, it was Grand Funk Railroad. The version we just heard, 1988, Kylie Minogue, made it all the way to number three.
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0: Have I told you lately, I need some oxygen? Rod Stewart was in Utah on June 19th, so about a week ago, and doing a concert, and, well, he had to stop the show, and they had to bring out the oxygen tank. Well, Rod is 81. He's fine. He was able to continue. I saw James Brown toward the end of his life in Vail, Colorado, 10,000 feet. Yeah, I thought James was going to die that night. Be careful, old guys. Come on now.
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I don't have a joke about a barracuda, but I do have one about a dung beetle. A dung beetle walks into a bar, says to the bartender, "Excuse me, is this stool taken?" See, that was worth it. I'm Randy Johnson. I'm your weekend radio pal. On the way, the foundations are bringing buttercups. Cindy Lauper's bringing the girls, plus a stunning announcement from King Charles. First, can I offer you a delicious cocktail?

0: Oh, they've broken their hearts in England. King Charles III will not live at Buckingham Palace after the completion of a 10-year, $487 million refurbishment program. No, it's not just us that spends millions and billions to fix up the castle. Royal officials stress that the King and Queen Camilla will continue to work out of the palace, which will remain the ceremonial and operational center of the monarchy. But for the rest of Charles's reign, the King and Queen will live in nearby Clarence House, perhaps making Charles the first person ever to pass on working from home.
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2: Happy Sunday. Here's a look at your forecast. Today will be sunny and breezy with winds 20 to 25 miles an hour. Gusts getting up to 35 miles an hour today. Taking a look at your daily highs, Flagstaff 75 degrees, Sedona 89, Prescott 83, Cottonwood 93, and Payson with a high of 86. Tonight brings clear skies with winds 15 to 20 miles an hour and gusts up to 25 to 30 miles an hour this evening.
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0: Girls just want to have fun, so they're poking holes in themselves. It's National Body Piercing Day. That's right, time to go out to Claire's and put a hole in yourself. Body Piercing Day, originally dedicated to Jim Ward. Now, if you're a body piercing person, you should know about Jim Ward. He is heralded as the granddaddy of the body piercing movement. How about that for your epitaph?
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0: 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Where do they buy gloves?
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4: 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Remember, when thunder roars, go indoors.
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The promise. I promise my wife loves me, but the other night she's yelling at me from upstairs. She says, do you ever get a shooting pain across your body like somebody's got a voodoo doll of you and they're stabbing it? I said, no. She said, how about now? I'm Randy Johnson. I'm your weekend radio pal. Soon Van Halen will jump. Steve Miller will run. Plus, we travel to the world of ointment immigration. First, can you feel the music growing?

0: At David Lee Roth's age, there'll be no more jumping. Believe me, I feel like I got hit by a bus. Oh, the pain, the pain. You know, when I was a little boy, I'd visit my Grandma Anna. She was my great-grandmother. And there was this smell. Yeah, I can still remember it. When you'd walk into the apartment building, it wasn't an old folks' home, but it was all elderly people that lived there. And the whole apartment building had this kind of minty smell, with chicken soup too, but kind of a minty thing. It smelled of old people, which brings us to ointment immigration. I buy this Asian balm, think icy hot, but with natural ingredients for aches and pains and the cramps. Grandma Anna called him a Charlie horse. Oh, I'm getting a Charlie horse. When you're young, you buy some ointment for sore muscles. You throw it in a drawer when you're done with it, and occasionally you need it, and you think, where did I leave it? And you got to look all over the house. You finally find it. When you get into your 40s and 50s, that jar of ointment migrates to a shelf in the TV room, little more handy to rub on occasionally while you're watching the TV. Now, recently, my jar of Miracle Balm has migrated to its final resting place, the nightstand, next to our bed. Now in my mid-60s, I buy the Asian Balm and the multi-pack, and I'm rubbing that Miracle Salve all over. Well, not all over, but yeah, you get my drift. And now our bedroom smells like Grandma Anna's apartment building. As Betty Davis once famously and very poignantly said, getting old ain't for sissies.
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7: Happy Sunday. Here's a look at your forecast. Today will be sunny and breezy with winds 20 to 25 miles an hour. Gusts getting up to 35 miles an hour today. Taking a look at your daily highs, Flagstaff 75 degrees, Sedona 89, Prescott 83, Cottonwood 93, and Payson with a high of 86. Tonight brings clear skies with winds 15 to 20 miles an hour and gusts up to 25 to 30 miles an hour this evening.
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0: He's been a great father to Max, Stephanie, Nikki, and Eddie. It's Melvin James Kaminsky, a.k.a. Mel Brooks. Happy birthday, Mel Brooks. Mel Brooks turns 100 years old today. That's super duper.
1: 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Hit it!
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0: Goo Goo Dolls became Goo Goo Dolls when the owner of a club they were going to play at refused to put the band's name up on the marquee. At that time, the band was called Sex Maggots. Ironically, I used to dance under that name. I'm Randy Johnson. Thank you so much for sharing some time with me today. We'll do it again soon. So long, everybody. And so long, Mesa. We miss you, baby.
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1: I want you to want me.

Live Cheap Trick from Live at Budokan. I want you to want me. Don't leave. Stay right where you're at. Great classic hits coming up from Men Without Hats, Smash Mouth. Here's OMD, Orchestral Maneuvers in the Dark, if you leave.

0: Dancing Safely, that's Men Without Hats and the Safety Dance. Started that set with Cheap Trick live from Live at Budokan, I Want You to Want Me. They just finished up touring with Styx this spring and early summer. They're going to kick off their All Washed Up tour coming up in August. August 2nd, they'll start in Minnedosa, Manitoba. And ZZ Top will be joining them on a number of early dates on the tour in the Pat Travers Band later on. Cheap Trick with their All Washed Up tour going to get started August 2nd. I'm Joe. Thanks for hanging out and having the radio turned on here today on this Sunday. Got Phil Collins, Billy Joel coming up in just a couple of minutes.
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1: Happy Sunday. Here's a look at your forecast. Today will be sunny and breezy with winds 20 to 25 miles an hour, gusts getting up to 35 miles an hour today. Taking a look at your daily highs, Flagstaff 75 degrees, Sedona 89, Prescott 83, Cottonwood 93, and Payson with a high of 86. Tonight brings clear skies with winds 15 to 20 miles an hour and gusts up to 25 to 30 miles an hour this evening.
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0: dedicating that to our friends in Europe who are suffering through a heat wave in many European countries right now. Temperatures reaching triple digits, and a lot of them don't have much in the way of air conditioning, a lot of those countries overseas. So they're suffering through some hot stuff right now. Donna Summer and Hot Stuff. Hey, Joe here with a flock of seagulls and Tom Cochran in just a couple of minutes coming up.
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0: I always think of the movie Cars when I hear that song. I love that song from Tom Cochrane, Life is a Highway. Rascal Flatts' version is the one in the movie Cars, the animated movie Cars, celebrating 20 years this fall, and it's going to make a return to the theaters in September. No dates yet from Pixar as far as the actual dates, but they're going to be bringing Cars back to the big screen to celebrate its 20th anniversary. I'll probably be checking that one out. We'll be checking out some great classic hits coming up in just a couple of minutes from the Bangles. Got Bachman Turner Overdrive and U2 coming up.
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Cardigans and Love Fool kicking off this hour of classic hits on this Sunday. I'm Joe. Stay where you're at. I've got just what you need. More great classic hits to keep you rolling. War, Starship coming up. Here's the Cars and Just What I Needed.

0: That was a big song in the summer of 1975, a big song on the Billboard R&B charts. It went to number one on the Rhythm and Blues charts and a top 10 on the Billboard Hot 100 singles chart. It reached number seven by November of 1975 for War from their album Why Can't We Be Friends. Lowrider, taking a ride in one of those lowrider cars. Why not? Thanks for taking the musical journey with me. I'm Joe. I've got John Mellencamp and Bruce Springsteen coming up in just a couple of minutes.
1: Strength training may be an important way for women to lower their risk of heart disease, especially when combined with regular aerobic activity and less sitting. A large study of women found that those who did at least 2 hours of resistance training per week had a 20% lower risk of major cardiovascular disease and a 44% lower risk of heart attack compared with women who did none. Resistance training includes lifting weights, using resistance bands, weight machines, or body weight exercises. The benefits appeared strongest when women also met aerobic exercise goals, such as brisk walking, cycling, or swimming. So, aim for a balanced routine that includes aerobic activity, strength training at least twice weekly, and fewer long periods of sitting. For Health Grabber, I'm Dr. Jim DeWire.
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7: Happy Sunday. Here's a look at your forecast. Today will be sunny and breezy with winds 20 to 25 miles an hour, gusts getting up to 35 miles an hour today. Taking a look at your daily highs, Flagstaff 75 degrees, Sedona 89, Prescott 83, Cottonwood 93, and Payson with a high of 86. Tonight brings clear skies with winds 15 to 20 miles an hour and gusts up to 25 to 30 miles an hour this evening.
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0: The Boss, Bruce Springsteen, and the E Street Band from Born in the USA. There's the title track. And right before that, we had Whitney Houston, I'm Every Woman, and Jack and Diane from John Mellencamp. John getting closer and closer to hitting the road with his Dancin' Words tour. That's going to get started in July 10th in Grand Rapids, Michigan. Coming up in just a couple of minutes, Daryl Hall and John Oates and Michael Jackson on the way.
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0: Michael Jackson and Bad, title track from his Bad album, and Hall & Oates right before that, Watch Out Boy, She's a Man Eater. Got some news from Daryl Hall this past week, and surprisingly, in a message posted to his social media, Daryl informed us that he had a kidney transplant. He said, and I quote, "I thought you should know that I recently received a kidney transplant from a very kind and generous living donor." And Daryl Hall went on to say, "It happened a couple of weeks ago. I'm really starting to feel better. It was, according to my doctors, a complete success." And Daryl Hall says, "I should be back to normal in a few months." So we wish that recuperation process to go well for you, Daryl Hall. Daryl Hall getting a kidney transplant from a live donor. And good luck in the recovery. Coming up in just a couple of minutes, Boston and the Cranberries.
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Everybody, cut Footloose, Kenny Loggins, and the theme from that motion picture starring Kevin Bacon. It's Joe with music on the way from Rick Springfield. Hang on for Madonna. Here's American Woman, Lenny Kravitz style.

0: Rick Springfield and Jesse's Girl from 1981. Rick's getting ready to head out back on the road. He did some shows with Sammy Hagar, but he's got his own tour coming up. Starting July 10th in Hollywood Casino, Grantville, Pennsylvania. That'll be the first show. On his website, rickspringfield.com. 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Again, getting underway on July 10th. Right before Rick Springfield, it's Madonna and La Isla Bonita. Coming up next weekend on Friday, July 3rd, Madonna will be releasing Confessions 2. Coming up in just a couple of seconds of Culture Club. And hang on for Fleetwood Mac.
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0: Coco Chasing Waterfalls from TLC. Fleetwood Mac's Little Lies before that, and Karma Chameleon from Boy George and Culture Club. Want to say happy birthday to Mick Fleetwood, a belated happy birthday. Mick turns 79 on Thursday, June 24th. Happy birthday, Mick Fleetwood. Coming up in just a couple of minutes, hang on, we'll kick off another great hour of Classic Hits with NXS next.
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0: The one and only Prince at Raspberry Beret. We lost that man a decade ago. Hard to believe he's been gone 10 years. Prince passing away in April of 2016. Minnesota had a big celebration for Prince in Minneapolis and St. Paul in June, the first week of June, 1 through 7. They had a big celebration celebrating his music, his legacy. They had parades and all kinds of things we talked about. And on the 6th of June, Saturday night, the Minneapolis skyline was lit up in purple in Prince's honor. Raspberry Beret there from Prince. I'm Joe with music coming your way in just a second from John Waite and Van Halen.
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Taylor Dane, Tell It To My Heart, starting up this hour. The Knack coming up. Hang on, we're going to get Rickrolled, so grab the handles and be ready. Right now, it's the Red Hot Chili Peppers going under the bridge.

0: Kicking off their careers in a big way, The Knack with My Sharona from Get the Knack, their debut album, the number one song from the late Doug Feger and the band. And Rick Astley, I told you we were going to get Rickrolled. Never going to give you up, Rick Astley. Red Hot Chili Peppers in there, too. Thanks for coming along for this ride. I'm Joe. I've got music coming up from Guns N' Roses. Frankie Goes to Hollywood. And Sir Elton John with one of his all-time classics coming up.
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0: Elton John and Your Song, written by Elton John and Bernie Taupin. The breakout single for Elton John from 1970. His first top 10 hit, his first international chart hit, Your Song, Sir Elton John. It doesn't get much more classic than that. Frankie Goes to Hollywood, Relax, right before that. Rolling Stones are coming up in just a couple of minutes. And Marvin Gaye.
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0: that I just thought of Steve Winwood. They contacted him, and Steve is on the song Jealous Lover. Again, Foreign Tongues, the new Rolling Stones album, coming out on July 10th.
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West End Girls, that's Pet Shop Boys, and from girls to ladies, ladies that are really dudes. Dude looks like a lady. Here's Aerosmith.

0: Taking a magic carpet ride with John Kay and Steppenwolf from 1968 here on this Sunday. UB40's red wine and Dude Looks Like a Lady, Aerosmith. Coming up in a second, hang on, Journey is still out on their tour. Their final frontier tour continues. I've got Journey coming up and Steeler's Wheel taking us back.
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0: Steelers Wheel, stuck in the middle with you. It's Joe, feeling great, not stuck at all, sharing this great classic hits music with you right before Steelers Wheel, Wang Chung, Dance Hall Days. If you're feeling stuck and you want to get away and take a road trip, Wallet Hub has done it again. Now they're telling us which U.S. state is the best for a summer road trip. I'll share that with you coming up.
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0: Bryan Adams, Summer of 69, and right before Bryan Adams, Club Nouveau, covering Bill Withers with Lean On Me. All right, let's talk about road trips. I talked about Wallet Hub doing it again. They have just come out with their list of the best states for summer road trips, comparing the 50 states on 32 different key metrics, including the number of attractions, accommodation costs, and average gasoline prices. This summer, Wallet Hub says Minnesota. That's my home state. I can take some pride now. Minnesota is the best state for a road trip, followed by Utah, Louisiana, New York, and Florida. Wallet Hub said that Minnesota is great for people who love to be outdoors. It has the fourth highest spending per capita on parks and recreation, also the fourth most fairs and festivals per capita during the summer months. And also, many people cited the Minnesota State Fair alone as being worth the drive and worth the visit. Driving is also safe in Minnesota. They have the second fewest vehicle fatalities per million miles traveled. Lots going on in the Gopher State, and Wallet Hub says it's the best state for summer road trips. So there you go.
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Hope you're having a great weekend. Thank you for letting us be part of it. My name is Trixie. This is one that Tom Petty almost gave away to Jay Giles Band. Decided to hang on to it at the last second. Here's Tom Petty and the Heartbreakers.

0: the class of 2026 Rock and Roll Hall of Fame. It's Billy Idol and Moni Moni. Hang on, we've got John Mellencamp on the way.
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0: Joan Jett and the Blackhearts, I love a rock and roll. That's one of those songs you might not realize is a cover, but it is, originally recorded by the UK band The Arrows in 1975. Whitney Houston coming up, and stick around, we've got Queen.
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0: later covered by William Shatner. Yes, Star Trek's William Shatner. That's Elton John and Rocket Man. The Cure on the way, Patrick Swayze as well.
1: Strength training may be an important way for women to lower their risk of heart disease, especially when combined with regular aerobic activity and less sitting. A large study of women found that those who did at least 2 hours of resistance training per week had a 20% lower risk of major cardiovascular disease and a 44% lower risk of heart attack compared with women who did none. Resistance training includes lifting weights, using resistance bands, weight machines, or body weight exercises. The benefits appeared strongest when women also met aerobic exercise goals, such as brisk walking, cycling, or swimming. So, aim for a balanced routine that includes aerobic activity, strength training at least twice weekly, and fewer long periods of sitting. For Health Grabber, I'm Dr. Jim DeWire.
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0: I love that one from Santana and Rob Thomas. That is smooth. In fact, that was the most played song of the 1990s, which is rather significant considering how late in the decade that song arrived, and thus it had less time to rack up all those plays. Eurythmics on the way, and we'll hear from Nickelback, too.
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0: And now the most played song of the 2000s in the U.S., Nickelback and How You Remind Me. 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

Thank you so much for dropping in. I hope you're having a great Sunday. I'm Trixie. You can find Leasinger, this group, out on tour this summer alongside Steve Winwood. Here is CCR.

0: There's Bobby Brown and Every Little Step. You know, it's widely believed that he left New Edition to go solo. In reality, he was kicked out of the group for being too provocative on stage. Whoops. Bob Seger and the Silver Bullet Band on the way, and stick around. We'll have Chicago.
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0: There's Alanis Morissette and Head Over Feet. She's part of the 2026 class of the Songwriters Hall of Fame. Kenny Loggins, Gene Simmons, Paul Stanley, and T. Swift, they have also made the cut, among others. Earth, Wind, and Fire coming up. 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

0: Paul McCartney and Wings, Live and Let Die. Well, Paul has a brand new album out. It's a star-studded affair called The Boys of Dungeon Lane, and it includes a really, really good duet with Ringo Starr called Home to Us. If you've not heard it, please check it out. You will not regret it. REM on the way, Bananarama in just a bit.
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0: They are DeBarge. That's Rhythm of the Night. That was the first song written by the great Diane Warren. She went on to write hits for Celine Dion, Taylor Dane, Michael Bolton, and so many others. Neil Diamond coming up, Pat Benatar in just a bit.
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7: 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Remember, when thunder roars, go indoors.
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0: Think We're Alone Now. That's Tiffany. Hit first for Tommy James and the Shondells, and then a hit again for Billy Joe Armstrong of Green Day. Van Morrison coming up. Duran Duran in just a bit.
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0: They are Duran Duran. That's Ordinary World, part of their early 90s comeback that also included the hit Come Undone. Bee Gees on the way, and we'll hear from the boss as well.
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